many things to learn, so many to unlearn. To be in company and to be alone. So many things I thought I cannot leave without, now are disappearing, now are dissolving like clouds.

happened a million times, but it never was in vain. And the mistakes we've made we're bound to make again. But when we were lying in this tall green grass, all the world was turning just for the two of us. And you

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You're putting sun cream on a statue, you've not got the guts to tell her.

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We must spin to our own world. 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Stop your crying, dance with me. 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

They are waiting to take us into the severed garden. 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
0: with a kiss. Give me peace. Give me freedom.
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Spend your winnings on new beginnings.